0: 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Lots of music to get you through whatever you're doing on Cincinnati's Warm 98.5.
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You know that great feeling when you hear a song you love? You get that feeling song after song on Cincinnati's Warm 98.5.

0: Cause I gotta have faith. I gotta have faith. Cause I gotta have faith. I gotta have faith.
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0: It's Amanda on Warm 88.5. Yes, I'm nosy. 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Yes, I'm nosy. 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

last year when Joe Burrow's home was burglarized here in Cincinnati and his girlfriend was home during the whole thing? It was awful, right? Well, there's been some developments in that story. Coming up next with my top 3 things trending today on Cincinnati's Warm at 88.5.

It is the Tuesdayest feeling Wednesday ever. I don't know if you feel the same way, but whenever there's a holiday, trying to bounce back afterwards is a little bit challenging. Good news is we are officially halfway through the week already. It's Caitlin here on Warm 98.5. I worked Monday and then yesterday and I'm here today. But still, just the way that Monday was with Memorial Day and the way I was able to leave work and celebrate with family, I don't know, it just feels like I didn't work on Monday, so feels like Tuesday. Oceans.

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You can go ahead and call me 513-839-9898. 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

including Union Pacific's Big Boy number 4014, the world's largest operating steam locomotive traveling to Pennsylvania to celebrate the anniversary, and they will be stopping in a bunch of different places here in Ohio. 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Nobody

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Tomorrow morning at 6:40, Amanda has a one-question quiz. 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

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I'm Steve Mann, and that will do it for me today. 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I always appreciate it. 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

myself. And if you think that I'm still holding on to something, you should go and love yourself.